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15: National News now. Hi there, Alana McIntyre here with the latest. Donald Trump has threatened to decimate Iran. He says the United States has just struck missile and drone storage locations as well as coastal radar sites for violating the ceasefire agreement again. The President of the United States taking to Truth Social to say there may come a point when they're no longer able to be reasonable and will be forced to complete the job. The US President saying the Islamic Republic of Iran will no longer exist. The Albanese government is moving to double its penalty on tech giants who fail to stop under-16s from using their platforms. New laws will be introduced, taking the maximum fine to $99 million. An Australian man has been arrested in Thailand, accused of murdering a teenage girl. The 17-year-old's naked body was found inside a suitcase along a railway line. Simon Carman, believed to be from Ballarat, was arrested as he tried to board a plane bound for Perth. Two rain bans are sweeping the nation, bringing heavy falls to parts of Victoria, New South Wales and southwest Queensland this week. The death toll from Venezuela's earthquake has now passed 1,400. More Australians are leaving cities, with the latest regional movers index hitting its highest level. And Kylie and Madonna have teamed up for a sketch on the BBC with Graham Norton, the American singer confessing she was once a bit jealous of our Kylie.
16: Why?
17: Because she's so cute.
18: Thank you.
17: I think my ex-husband at the time had a crush on her. I was like, I'll never be as beautiful as Kylie.
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22: Few clouds around today with a chance of a late shower in parts of the valley. We're heading towards 18 degrees for your Sunday. Tomorrow, a foggy start, then sunny and 19 for Monday. Possible showers returning on Tuesday with 18, rain developing on Wednesday with 21. That's your 981 2NM 4-day forecast. 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

It's the Pointer Sisters for a Sunday morning on 981 at 2 a.m. Hello, it's the Bear taking over for Jason Stapley. This Week in Music will return, of course, next week, where every song is played for a reason. I'm playing some songs. I don't know if I got some great reasons this hour, other than they're just awesome tracks. We've got Kenny Loggins.

0: the break, we're going to reminisce about turning 21. 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

0: The Monkees and their Daydream Believer this morning on 981 at 2 AM. Last week on the 100% Hunter Breakfast Show, I was asking if you remembered your 21st celebrations. Simone put a post up on the Facebook talking about a streaker, and I had to ask her about it.
1: One of them was a friend of my flatmate.
0: Yeah.
1: A friend's girlfriend and some, you know, gatecrasher or someone who's come along as a guest of somebody else.
0: As you do.
1: The game of strip, spin the bottle, and I think they took it one step further.
0: It's a few steps further by the sound of it. Now, I guess most people want to know, was it cool that night or was it lovely and warm for them to be streaking around the backyard?
1: Lovely and warm. I'm an Aquarian. I'm a February baby.
0: Which begs the question, do kids get up to that sort of mischief on 21st celebrations these days? They seem to be a little bit more conservative than what you and I were like back in the day. It's always fun on the 100% Hunter Breakfast Show. Make sure you give us a call Monday to Friday, 6 to 10. Put yourself in the running to win a delicious pie and cake of your choice from Croft Pies Aberdeen, one of the finest local bakers here in the Upper Hunter. Men at Work and Kiss coming your way right after the break.
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0: Sunday morning with Bear. Talk some footy pretty soon. See what's happening in the NRL. On the other side of the news, though, I'll kick things off with Roxette. And the Red Hot Chili Peppers. I don't ever wanna feel like don't forget, iHeart, let you put 2&M in your pocket. 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
1: 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Because why stop at 5? And who has the energy for 10? National News now.
2: Hi there, Alana McIntyre here with the latest. After getting his tax reforms through with the support of the Greens this week, the Treasurer claims the Albanese government legislated quickly because they want to provide certainty. While speaking to ABC's Insiders this morning, Jim Chalmers was pressed on the timing.
3: Whenever tax reform is undertaken in this country, it's hotly contested, it's contentious. There are all kinds of predictions that the sky will fall in and all other kinds of predictions which turn out to be wrong. We expect that to be the case again. But we've legislated the core elements quickly because we want to provide that level of certainty.
2: The Treasurer admits there's been a softening in the property market as auction clearance rates remain below 50% nationally. Meantime, Labor has announced plans to double the penalty for social media giants who don't stop under 16s from using their platforms. The penalty will increase to $99 million. The US has launched more strikes on Iran, the US president saying Iran has broken the ceasefire agreement again. Donald Trump taking to Truth Social saying it's very possible they will never learn. Drones will be used year-round to spot sharks across Sydney. The announcement coming 2 weeks after Sydney mother Leah Stewart was attacked by a shark at Coogee Beach. 70 beaches will be monitored, with drones to fly from dawn until dusk 365 days a year. And a new study shows Gen Z men are living the healthiest lifestyles. Boomers are exercising the least out of the 2,000 men surveyed and drinking more alcohol.
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0: Few clouds around today with a chance of a late shower in parts of the valley. We're heading towards 18 degrees for your Sunday. Tomorrow, a foggy start, then sunny and 19 for Monday. Possible showers returning on Tuesday with 18. Rain developing on Wednesday with 21. That's your 981 2NM 4-day forecast. 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

0: Phil Collins. Even the greats do the occasional cover, don't they? 1983 this morning on 2&M. NRL round 17, two more matches. My Canberra Raiders this time last year were flying very high. Well, now we're buried in 16th place ahead of just one team, and that's who our opponents are this afternoon at 2 o'clock. The Raiders taking on the Dragons. Come on, Canberra. You couldn't lose to that mob, could you? And then a good clash at McDonald Jones Stadium at Newcastle if you're heading there. 4 o'clock this afternoon, Newcastle Knights taking on the West Tigers. Good luck to your teams this afternoon. Leonard Skinner and Rod Stewart coming your way right after the break on 2&M.
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0: one and only Gary Wright and his Dream Weaver this morning on 981 at 2 AM with the Bear. Last week on the 100% Hunter Breakfast Show, we ask all sorts of different questions. We've been talking about your 21st. We're also talking about whether you learnt to type, and Michelle did.
1: Yes, I did. When I left school, I did a TAFE course at Granville TAFE.
0: And did that help? Did that help your life moving forward?
1: Yes, it did. I got a job pretty much straight away.
0: Yeah, it does make a difference. Also, it means that it takes half the time because you don't have to go back and fix all those mistakes.
1: No, that's right. It was good. It did help. And I was at the job for about 6 years.
0: Good on you, Michelle, and make sure you just like her. Give us a call on the 100% Hunter Breakfast Show, 6 to 10, Monday to Friday, all thanks to Harvey Norman Musselbrook Fair. Fleetwood Mac and Australia's own AC/DC with some high voltage rock and roll right after the break on 2NM.
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3: Hi there, Alana McIntyre here with the latest. Donald Trump has threatened to decimate Iran, saying the US has just struck missile and drone storage locations as the US president accuses Tehran of violating the ceasefire agreement again. The president of the United States has taken to Truth Social, saying there may come a point when they're no longer able to be reasonable. Former President Joe Biden has been speaking at a Democratic party in Maryland. He's accused Donald Trump of being self-absorbed.
4: Tearing down the east wing of the White House, making room for his ballroom, putting his name on the Kennedy Center, building an arch in his own honor, even hiring his own pool guy to fix the reflecting pool. Whoa, what a loser.
3: The Albanese government is moving to double its penalty on tech giants who fail to stop under-16s from using their platforms. New laws are going to be introduced. It'll take the maximum fine to $99 million. An Australian's been arrested in Thailand. He's accused of murdering a teenage girl there. The 17-year-old's naked body was discovered inside a suitcase along a railway line. Simon Carman, who's believed to be from Ballarat, was detained as he tried to board a plane bound for Perth. Two rain bans are sweeping the nation. They're set to bring heavy falls to parts of Victoria, New South Wales and southwest Queensland this week. And more Australians are leaving the cities, with the latest regional movers index hitting its highest level.
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0: Cloudy conditions around the Upper Hunter for your Sunday afternoon as we head towards 18 degrees today. Tomorrow, a foggy start, then sunshine and 19 to start the new week. Possible showers returning on Tuesday with 18, rain developing on Wednesday with 21. That's your 981 2NM 4-day forecast. 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

0: The late, great Vincent Price coming off the back of Michael Jackson. Ooh, probably could have thought about saying that a little bit better. Hello, it's the Bear to keep you company until 3 o'clock this afternoon. More great tracks coming your way from Queen. I got Joan Jett. And the Rocket Man. And after the break, we'll continue our discussion about your 21st celebrations here on 981 2NM.
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1: There she was, just a walking.

0: Manfred Mann with a sing-along classic from 1964 here on 2NM. Last week, we were asking about your 21st celebrations and what you remember of them. Paul gave us a call.
1: Out at Gundy.
0: At the Lingalonga?
1: Oh, it was raining and we had it at the hall.
0: Yeah.
1: And the next day, the Gundy Bridge got washed away.
0: Weren't expecting that. I get. Were you stuck out there for a while?
1: Yeah, lucky the pub was open.
0: Lucky.
1: Yeah, well, that's back in them days. It was 34 years ago. And they used to sell 18-gallon kegs back in them days.
0: Yeah.
1: $200.
0: Put a couple of those away, did you mind?
1: We drank four of them.
0: Sounded like it would have been a lot of fun, that 21st birthday party. Stick around for Joan Jett and Elton John right after the break here on 2NM. We're on iHeart. 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

woke last night to the sound of thunder. How far off I sat and wondered. Started humming a song from 1962. And it's funny how the night moves when you just don't seem to have as much to lose. Strange how the night moves.

That in the next 20 minutes. On the other side of the news, it's Bonnie Tyler. And Robbie Williams. It is better music and more of it day in, day out on 981 2NF.

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1: I'm John Fabris. America's presidents flagged wiping out Iran as the two sides trade strikes. Retired Lieutenant General Karen Gibson telling CNN, Iran's aggression's telling for a peace agreement.
2: Should put to bed any misconceptions that Iran is approaching these negotiations in a spirit of good faith and a desire to reach an accommodation through the MOU.
1: A race against the window of survival closing in Venezuela's earthquake catastrophe where nearly 70,000 people are missing. Anger's widespread over insufficient resources to dig the rubble.
3: Come here. There are still people alive. How long? How long are we going to wait? I need the machinery to get here.
1: Translation on DW News. And the New South Wales government's added $34 million to its shark spotting drone system. The Premier preparing beachgoers.
4: This will likely mean there are more shark alarms, not less shark alarms, as a result of these drones in New South Wales beaches. That doesn't mean there's more sharks in the water.
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1: Cloudy conditions around the Upper Hunter for your Sunday afternoon as we head towards 18 degrees today. Tomorrow, a foggy start, then sunshine and 19 to start the new week. Possible showers returning on Tuesday with 18, rain developing on Wednesday with 21. That's your 981 2NM 4-day forecast. 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

0: the one and only David Bowie this afternoon on 2&M. Get ready for some more Bengala Group 21 Rugby League action this afternoon. First grade kicking off at 2 o'clock, Pertec Park. The Greyhounds will be taking on the Devils. Greyhounds heavily favoured in that one. The Denman Devils have got a lot of work to do. And at the same time at Jefferson, this is going to be a great clash. The Aberdeen Tigers in third place taking on the Scone Thoroughbreds in first, who tasted defeat for the first time last week. That should be an absolutely brilliant clash. Get out there and support the teams playing for your towns in Group 21 this afternoon. Dire Straits and Stevie Wonder coming your way right after the break.
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2: 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All 80s hits at midday. She's a maniac, maniac on the floor. Two ups at two. Fun trivia you can argue about in the car. And a bit of better.

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0: the Doors this afternoon on 2NM. We had some cold days during the week. Did you feel the chill? I was wrapped up like nothing else. There is one man, however, in the Upper Hunter who doesn't seem to feel the cold like you and I do, and that's Pete the Street Sweeper.
1: Well, a little bit cranky. My bloody air conditioner's not working.
0: Because it's not keeping you warm?
1: No, the air conditioner, Carl's not working. I've got to go get it fixed.
0: You know, I've got to question this. It's a cold, freezing morning and you got the air conditioner on cool, unless it's just the do miss the windscreen.
1: No, it's on cold. It's always on cold.
0: That's nuts. That makes no sense at all. Do you not actually have any kind of, I don't know, nerve endings near your skin?
1: No, I'm actually buying a nice bath, eh?
0: He just never seems to feel the cold. Pete the Street Sweeper joins us weekdays on the 100% Hunter Breakfast Show. Belinda Carlisle and the Eagles waiting for you right after the break here on 2NM.
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3: Good morning, I'm Cameron Smith. Work has started on Scone Road to repair damage caused by this year's floods. The future of the Mount Arthur coal mine near Musselbrook has taken a dramatic turn. The long-term issue of overcrowding at Singleton High School may soon be eased.
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cheers to those moments in music you just have to crank up. 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The going gets tough.

0: 91.2 FM with the Bear for a Sunday afternoon. We've got a news update coming your way on the other side of it. Supertramp. What would you say? I'll be calling you a radical. And Def Leppard. And you can hear 2NM on iHeart. 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
1: I'm John Fabris. Another round of military strikes by America countering Iran's attacks on US military bases in the Middle East and a second commercial ship in the Strait of Hormuz. Despite all the peace talks, retired Lieutenant General Karen Gibson tells CNN, Iran's intentions are clear.
2: They intend to play a controlling role. They do not intend for the traffic through the Straits of Hormuz to be free and unfettered as it was previously.
1: Almost 70,000 are listed as missing in Venezuela's earthquake disaster. Rubble digging for survivors is being hampered by a lack of equipment.
3: There are still people there. We need machinery. Please help us.
1: Translation on DW News. And an upgrade to drone shark spotting means all Sydney beaches will have year-round coverage. New South Wales Premier Chris Minns announcing regional surveillance will increase.
4: Massive expansion of drone surveillance in regional beaches, particularly tourist areas in the summer.
0: 2NM, your sport now. 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
5: Cloudy conditions around the Upper Hunter for your Sunday afternoon as we head towards 18 degrees today. Tomorrow, a foggy start, then sunshine and 19 to start the new week. Possible showers returning on Tuesday with 18, rain developing on Wednesday with 21. That's your 981 2NM 4-day forecast. 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

0: crowded house. I'll be taking their advice and heading off and heading home very soon. Before I do that, this hour, I'm going to give you Dead or Alive. Jerry Rafferty. And Ed Sheeran. I'm in love with the shape of you. And we're going to keep talking about those 21st celebrations we remember from perhaps a few years ago on the other side of the break here on 2NM.
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0: Simon and Garfunkel, Mrs. Robinson from 1968 here on 2NM. Last week on the 100% Hunter Breakfast Show, we were asking your recollections of your 21st birthday celebrations. We had a chat to Ma. Do you remember your 21st celebration a couple of years ago?
1: Oh, a couple of years ago. Oh, thanks for that. Look, my sister did up all the backyard. Family and friends were there. And my adorable late Uncle Ron, the most Australian uncle you'll ever come across, a mad South Sydney junior supporter. He was a milkman.
0: Yeah.
1: And he did the barbecue at my 21st, but he had this thing because he liked his beer of burning everything.
0: Oh.
1: Do you know what I mean? Like the sausages I remember as kids, you know, having black charcoal and grease all over your face and
0: I reckon we all had a uncle who cooked like that on the barbecue, didn't we? That's Ma on the 100% Hunter Breakfast Show. And, of course, I'll be back tomorrow morning at 6 a.m. to do it all again. Thanks to Harvey Norman, Musselbrook Fair. Coming your way after the break, it's Cold Chisel and Jerry Rafferty on 2NM.
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6: 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That's when mistakes happen. Drink driving costs lives, not just yours, but others on the road too. If you've been drinking, don't take the chance. Plan another way home. Call a mate, book a ride, or stay the night. The decision is simple when you think about what's at stake.
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That's it for me today. Thank you so much for your company. It's been a hoot and a holler as always. 100% Hunter Breakfast Show returns at 6 a.m. tomorrow. All thanks to Harvey Norman Musselbrook Fair. Looking forward to your company. You enjoy the rest of your Sunday. And remember, if you can't be good, be good at it.

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1: I'm John Fabris. America and Iran keep trading strikes. President Trump's now essentially threatening to annihilate the country. DW News asks Ross Harrison from the Middle East Institute if peace negotiations are about to collapse.
2: Not necessarily. The memorandum of understanding that was signed was very, very ambiguous. You're seeing a continuation of negotiation, only this time not in the negotiating room, but on the battlefield.

0: builds in Venezuela over what's viewed as an insufficient government response to digging through rubble for earthquake survivors. Almost 70,000 are reported missing, and survival chances are diminishing.
1: Time is against us. People are trapped in the rubble, even sending messages, text messages from to their relatives and friends.
0: And Victoria's Premier is out promoting plans for an extra 234 full-time equivalent nurses for hospitals statewide, not just Melbourne.
2: They'll be working in regional centres like Bendigo and Ballarat, and also some of the smaller regional areas as well, like Shepparton.
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7: Cloudy conditions around the Upper Hunter for your Sunday afternoon as we head towards 18 degrees today. Tomorrow, a foggy start, then sunshine and 19 to start the new week. Possible showers returning on Tuesday with 18, rain developing on Wednesday with 21. That's your 981 2NM 4-day forecast. 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
6: Come along to the final day of Riding for Mates, the Tropics to the Bush. 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

0: 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Everything from the interesting to the strange, as well as the truly bizarre. Studies show the maximum power one horse can produce is 18,000 watts, which is around 24 horsepower. The world's oldest cat lived at 38 years and 3 days old. 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
1: I'm John Fabris. America's presidents threatened Iran will no longer exist as it strikes at US military bases in the Middle East and another commercial ship in the Strait of Hormuz. Despite them trading blows, Ross Harrison from the Middle East Institute's optimistic it'll settle down.
2: Both parties would like to see this end. Whether the Israelis will participate in that, whether the dynamics in the Gulf suggest that, we'll see in the coming days.
1: Frantic digging in Venezuela's earthquake-collapsed buildings as survival chances become more remote with the passing of time. This Louisiana teacher dropped her holidays with family to help out on the ground.
3: We just started getting organized in the city to collect the items that we need the most.
1: And the recent shark attack off Sydney's Coogee Beach has prompted the New South Wales Premier to announce increased funding into drone surveillance.
4: The main aim is to have autonomous AI-enabled drones operating all the time, dawn to dusk, on all New South Wales beaches so they can identify sharks earlier.
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6: Cloudy conditions around the Upper Hunter for your Sunday afternoon as we head towards 18 degrees today. Tomorrow, a foggy start, then sunshine and 19 to start the new week. Possible showers returning on Tuesday with 18, rain developing on Wednesday with 21. That's your 981 2NM 4-day forecast. Check out our website, 2NM.com.au, for the latest competitions, community events and local news.
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0: be part of the fun on 2NM? We want to hear from you on the 100% Hunter Breakfast Show with the Bear. 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

0: There's nothing like hearing your favourite song on the radio. 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Your favourites from the 80s. 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
3: I'm John Fabris. Iran attacking a second commercial ship in the Strait of Hormuz and US Middle East bases has triggered more counter-strikes from America. National security analyst Beth Sanner telling CNN Iran's positioning itself in ongoing peace negotiations.
4: They intend to control the Strait of Hormuz and the flows through there. Its sovereignty over the strait is something that they're trying to set that up.
3: A race against the window of survival closing in Venezuela. Earthquake catastrophe where nearly 70,000 people are missing. Anger's widespread over insufficient resources to dig the rubble.
5: Come here. There are still people alive. How long? How long are we going to wait? I need the machinery to get here.
3: And Darwin's been holding its annual beer can regatta where homemade boats are crewed out on the water off Mindle Beach. Cans, bottles and cartons are used to construct the vessels. It started in 1974 as a way to clean up beer cans littering Darwin's public spaces.
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6: A magistrate says extremist misinformation is fueling dangerous behaviour after sentencing a Musselbrook man over online threats.
0: With a journalist based right here in Musselbrook, we can deliver local stories from local voices that you simply can't get anywhere else.
7: The Musselbrook economy is totally, at this moment, dependent on the ongoing mining of thermal coal because the world does need to respond to climate change. We do need

0: protect citizens of Muswellbrook from climate change.
1: 981 2NM, part of the community for over 70 years and still the Hunters' leaders in local. 2NM weather.
2: Cloudy conditions around the Upper Hunter for your Sunday afternoon as we head towards 18 degrees today. Tomorrow, a foggy start, then sunshine and 19 to start the new week. Possible showers returning on Tuesday with 18, rain developing on Wednesday with 21. That's your 981 2NM 4-day forecast. Check out our website, 2NM.com.au, for the latest competitions, community events and local news.
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7: I am Hannah Davies. The Vixens are one win away from back-to-back Super Netball titles after a 62-51 win over the Fever. Melbourne will meet Adelaide in next Saturday's grand final, with Captain Kate Maloney confident they've still got another gear left.
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7: 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And Daria Kasatkina is the first Aussie on court when Wimbledon gets underway tomorrow night.
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The top seven at seven. It's the countdown you didn't know you needed, but now can't live without on the 100% Hunter Breakfast Show. Every morning at seven, we serve up seven spicy slices of nonsense, nostalgia, and news with a list so pointless, it's practically essential. From top seven excuses for being late to work or top seven foods that shouldn't be deep fried. Tune in and find out. The top seven at seven, weekday mornings on 981 2NM. Because top tens are overrated and we get bored after seven. What's going on around the Hunter? Message the Hunter Connect text line 0455 33 1981. That's the number to message the Hunter Connect text on 2NM.

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1: This ain't no disco. 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This is LA. All I want to do is have a little

cheers to those moments in music you just have to crank up. It's a nice day for a white wedding. 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
6: Come along to the final day of Riding for Mates, the Tropics to the Bush. Our cyclists will complete the final leg of their 4,300k journey into Bulga. 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
2: It's sad that it's happening within our community. It's not the first one breaking I've heard about this week. 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
6: The annual Jerry's Plains Public School Christmas in July P&C Fete is on again on Sunday the 26th of July. 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The Christmas in July Fete, Doyle Street, Jerry's Plains, Sunday the 26th of July from 10 till 2 p.m.
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0: The 2NM Street Team is on the move across the Upper Hunter, and we're bringing the goodies with us. 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And they're all yours for free. Yeah! 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But don't muck around. We'll be gone in 10 minutes. The 2NM Street Team is coming to your town. 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
1: Singleton Council is calling on locals, businesses and visitors to help shape the future of the town centre. 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
0: With a journalist based right here in Muswellbrook, we can deliver local stories from local voices that you simply can't get anywhere else.
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Every morning at 7, we serve up 7 spicy slices of nonsense, nostalgia, and news. With a list so pointless, it's practically essential.

woke last night to the sound of thunder. How far off, I sat and wondered. Started humming a song from 1962. Ain't it funny how the night moves, when you just don't seem to have as much to lose. Strange how the night moves.

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The bagpipe was originally made from the skin of a sheep. 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
7: 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If you've been drinking, don't take the chance. Plan another way home. 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
4: Come along to the final day of Riding for Mates, the Tropics to the Bush. 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
3: Good morning, I'm Cameron Smith. The Hunter Valley has been named one of the top 3 day trip destinations in New South Wales, welcoming 8.6 million visitors in the year to March 2026. The figures come from the state tourism data showing New South Wales welcomed a record 129.3 million domestic and international visitors who spent $61.9 billion. The Hunter Valley topped the day trip rankings ahead of the North Coast and the South Coast. The Nature Conservation Council is calling the Coalition's plan to scrap the New England Renewable Energy Zone irresponsible. The opposition say their election promise comes off the back of community feedback, but CEO of the Nature Conservation Council, Jackie Mumford, says it's a remarkable backflip given the Coalition legislated the Renewable Energy Roadmap.
4: It's incredibly disappointing to see the Coalition walking away from what was their own policy that they legislated when they were in government in 2022. So to see this backflip from the Coalition is incredibly disappointing and irresponsible.
3: A man in his 30s is recovering at John Hunter Hospital after a motocross accident near Musselbrook on Sunday. The Westpac Rescue Helicopter was tasked to Liddell around noon, with the rider suffering leg and pelvic injuries following a fall. In local sport, Greta Brankston's woes continue in the Group 21 Rugby League First Grade after going down 34 points to 10 against Musselbrook on Saturday. Meanwhile, Singleton were dominant in their 60-0 win over Denver, and Scone bounced back from their first loss of the season with a 40-12 victory over Aberdeen. In the women's, Maryvale remained undefeated after a 20-12 win over Singleton, while Murrurundi defeated Musselbrook 10-6. That's your local news and sport. I'm Cameron Smith.
0: National news now.
5: Morning, I'm Jackie Lim. Support for Pauline Hanson's party has dropped. It follows her press club address where she called for a monocultural Australia. News poll has core support for Labor now leading One Nation by 4 points. Labor also ahead in the Redbridge poll. Fresh strikes between the US and Iran are threatening to derail an end to the war. The United States claims it launched strikes on Iranian military infrastructure in response to attacks on commercial shipping. The government will double the maximum penalty for companies who fail to implement our social media ban. The fine for big tech will be set at $99 million. The eSafety Commissioner will also be given additional powers to get info from the likes of Meta and TikTok. Petrol prices are now cheaper than they were at the start of the war. However, that'll change by Wednesday when the fuel excise discount is reduced. The national average this morning is $1.62 per litre for unleaded. And the Australian run of The Waitress has been cut short, with planned Sydney shows now cancelled. Producers say the musical will finish up in Melbourne, citing tough economic conditions and falling ticket sales.
0: 2NM, your sport now.
5: In sport, Australia has finished the group stage of the Women's T20 World Cup unbeaten. They've booked a semi-final spot after a 6-wicket win over India. Elise Perry and Ashley Gardner led the way, both scoring half centuries in a match-winning partnership. The Aussies finished top of the group and now move on to the semi-final clash with the West Indies tomorrow night our time. And Aussie Oscar Piastri has finished fourth at the Austrian Grand Prix. George Russell took the checkered flag. That's the latest in news and sport.
0: 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Two up to two. 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
2: Some fog.

0: 82 and just heavy rain predicted for Thursday, 22 degrees again. Right now at 5 minutes after six, currently showing six at Walker, it's seven at Wallabadah, and you get the latest local news from around the Hunter at our website, 2nm.com.au.
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0: Oh, can you be starting a Monday morning with reheated pizza? Why not? Why not? I'm not above that sort of thing. How about you? How was your weekend? You know what? I was both productive and lazy at the same time. Like, I got a little bit of work done in the backyard, as much as was necessary. There really wasn't a lot else going on, I've got to say. Bit of football to watch, bit of soccer to watch as well. It's certainly comfortable sitting in front of the lounge at the moment, staying as warm as we possibly can. Is the fire going at your place? What is the best thing about a Monday? This is our question for Monday, the 29th of June. Whatever it is, however you start your week, I want to know whatever it is the best thing about a Monday. For me, it's being able to do this show, being able to get up in the morning, come in, prep the show, and jump on air at 6 o'clock. I couldn't ask for a better time. I want to know from you this morning, 6543 1981. We'll talk some TV in about half an hour. A serious one today from Irina. It's themed predators. Sadly, there was a very well-known Australian predator. She's going to be telling us all about that very, very soon. I want to know what's happening in your world. You know the deal. Give us a call, 6543 1981. Tell us the best thing about a Monday or just what you got up to over the weekend. Either works for me. News headlines and highlights coming next after we kick things off with Prince back in 1999 this morning on 981 2NM. Thanks for your company.

0: The Treasurer, Federal Treasurer Jim Chalmers, says he'll fix an unintended consequence of the government's property tax overhaul affecting widows and divorcees, but he won't say how, which means the current plan is apparently, trust me bro, a phrase that historically preceded either a terrible tattoo or a dodgy kebab. Australia's biggest coal and gas companies have reportedly poured millions into school programs and junior sport because if there's one thing kids love more than finger painting, it's a subtle introduction to corporate reputation management. Nothing says healthy childhood quite like learning multiplication from the people multiplying carbon emissions. Ooh, that'll be controversial around here. What else is happening in the world? Australia's $4.5 trillion superannuation industry has been put on notice by the corporate watchdog over concerns trustees don't have enough safeguards. Brilliant. The one account you're specifically not supposed to think about until retirement apparently has all the security of a suitcase with a shoelace tied around it. That's excellent news, is it not? And fuel prices have fallen back to levels not seen since before the Iran conflict, giving drivers some welcome relief. Australians are so traumatised by petrol prices that seeing a number starting with a one at your servo now feels like spotting a unicorn filling up next to you at the same servo. In sporting news, and as you would expect, there is a fair bit to discuss from across the weekend. England captain Ben Stokes announced his retirement during a test match. England captain Ben Stokes is going to retire from international cricket after the third test against New Zealand, this according to team reports and his social media. In motor racing, Oscar Piastri has held his fourth place at Sunday's Austrian Grand Prix as, and I quote, really good day, while Mercedes' George Russell held on to claim his first victory since the start of the season. In AFL, the Fremantle Dockers, well, they just keep rolling along, winning their 14th straight game with a dominant victory over Gold Coast after the Kangaroos also beat Essendon. Can Fremantle finally crack it for a premiership victory? What do they call it? A pennant, I believe, might well be the right thing. A flag, I believe, is the correct term. Could they possibly do it? It would be amazing. They've been in the competition since, what are we saying, like the 1990s, is it? And they haven't been able to win one. Hopefully 2026 will be the year for the Fremantle Dockers. Also in rugby league, Canberra got away with a mistake-riddled victory at home against the last place St George Illawarra yesterday, while the Knights, goodness gracious me, they needed a length of the field effort in the last 5 minutes to secure again a win against the West Tigers at Newcastle.
1: Dewey goes high, and Ponga against Buller again. And Tareem came over the top and couldn't hold on.
2: That was really clever play there by Calvin Ponga.
1: Look out for the counter-attack from inside their own in goal. Best found Young, and Dom Young taking on Terrell May.
0: The audio there from Channel 9, and I thoroughly agree with the commentary team there. Just about try of the year, a spectacular effort, length of the field. That's what we like to see in football, and it just might have made a difference to Brabin's best representative career. This story from last night as well. New South Wales coach Laurie Daly has made 5 changes to the Blues side for Origin 3, with Brian To'o missing out for the very first time in over 5 years. Steve Crichton, that man, Brabin best, Jack Bostock, and Liam Martin have all come into the starting side, with To'o, Katoni Staggs, not surprisingly, Dylan Lucas, Victor Radley, and Appy Coruscant all dropped from the July 8 blockbuster at Suncorp Stadium. I've got to say, I think Appy Coruscant was a little bit unlucky, given he never even got on the field in the last game. But the young hooker whose name escapes me from Cronulla has returned into the side, and he did play very well in the first match, so let's hope he can do that again. Will that be the difference between victory and defeat in State of Origin? One can only guess. We will find out soon enough. Anyway, that's it. You know what's going on in the world. Cam will be along in the next 15 minutes when it's local news first on 981 2NM. Here's Roxette.

0: This is Media Break. You give us 3 minutes and we'll give you the world.
1: Might take a little bit more than 3 minutes because, you know, it's the weekend. Starting with this...

0: Good morning, 2NM. This is Bear.
1: Good morning, Bear. How you going, brother?
0: Very well, Pete the Street Sweeper. How about you? How are things for you on a Monday?
1: Not too bad, mate. Not too bad.
0: What's the best?
1: That's okay.
0: That's what is the best thing about you for a Monday?
1: Only 4 days to Friday.
0: The countdown begins.
1: Exactly right, mate. Exactly right. Yeah.
0: That's all right. What else is going on in the world?
1: Well, mate, we well, you know how you say it's hard as rock or it's soft as silk or it's cold as ice.
0: Gotcha.
1: What do you say tender? When you ask, gee, that was tender as. What else? There's nothing else there, is there?
0: Well, the only one off the top of my head might be tender as a steak. You know, the assumption that the steak hasn't actually been cooked yet. That's about the only thing I could think of.
1: Yeah, but you look at it. You say, gee, that was tender as. I said, tender as what?
0: Tender as what?
1: You might like a soft steak or like a hard steak.
0: Yeah.
1: Somebody else say, well, Bear's got a tender heart.
0: Yes.
1: But that's different, isn't it?
0: Well, that's, I mean, because, you know, this could be used for describing emotions as well as the actual feeling of something, the tactile feeling of something being tender. I'm starting to wonder now that I think about it, whether it's just our Australian thing of making things shorter. Like maybe, you know, because sometimes if you speak to people in summer and you say, how hot is it? They go, oh, it's hot as. You know, so they're literally cutting it off. We kind of know what's coming after it, so they don't throw it in there. What do you reckon about that?
1: Maybe, but what are they shortening it from?
0: Well, you know, hot as hell, for example, we just don't throw the hell in there. Tender as...
1: Tender as what?
0: Well, I guess whatever the tender thing it was, we just don't bother with it because the word tender describes it for us.
1: Yeah, well, you could say that's a tender steak, but... How do I know it was tender?
0: Quite possibly. It is a perplexing question for this morning. We'll see if we can get some opinions on that, Pete. Give us a call if you see anything else happening out there on the roads this morning.
1: Shall, mate. The pie was absolutely beautiful.
0: Oh, thank you for that. See ya.
1: Yeah.
0: There we go. These are the questions for this morning. What is a great thing for you on a Monday? What's a great start to the week? What makes a Monday best for you? And also a comparison for tender, as opposed to, as we heard there, hard as a rock, cold as ice, smooth as silk, tender as. What's a comparison? Give us a call this morning, 6543 1981's that number.
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0: Pretty dark out there on the roads at this stage of the game. 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
0: 23 minutes after six, we are going to be talking predators on television. And we're not talking about the David Attenborough type. We're talking about the human type, that it's hard to believe they share the same world and oxygen as us. Irina will be on to all of that in about the next 15 minutes' time. We'll talk some news very shortly. Cam will be back with a local news update and, of course, national news as well. Right now, it's the Painted Ones. Some disco rock from 1979 on 981 2NM. Turn this one up. It'll wake you up on a Monday morning.

0: Good morning, 2 and M. This is Bear.
1: Morning, Bear. How are you, my friend?
0: I'm very well, Ray. What about you and Wilson for a Monday morning?
1: Having a ball, matey. Beautiful morning. A better class of people this time in the morning.
0: I couldn't agree with you more. What's the best thing about a Monday for you and Wilson?
1: Getting up and going for a walk and breathing, matey.
0: That's it, being above ground?
1: That's about it.
0: That's a very positive outlook. What else is going on, mate?
1: Mate, did I just hear my friend, the street sweeper,
0: yes,
1: say he's on Tinder?
0: He was asking about the comparisons. You know how we say cold as ice, hard as rock?
1: Tinder, the app, dating app.
0: I very, very much doubt he have any idea about that sort of thing.
1: Oh, dude, that's good, because I was a little bit worried about him.
0: Yeah, no, he definitely wouldn't be on Tinder. But he does want to know about the comparison. What's your comparison for Tinder as opposed to cold as ice, hard as a rock, hot as hell, so on and so forth?
1: Tinder is a mother's touch.
0: I thought that would be the case, but is that relating to an emotion or actually something that we're feeling?
1: I'd say about feeling or something or other, matey, yeah.
0: Tinder is a mother's heart, I was thinking about as well.
1: Oh, yes, lovely. We're very, very soft and warm this morning.
0: We're very tender this morning. We're just a couple of old softies, mate.
1: Oh, God, yeah. In more ways than one, my friend.
0: All right, on that note, thank you so much. Have a lovely day.
1: All right, buddy.
0: There we go. Ray and Wilson, give them a toot and a wave as you see them walking around the valley this morning. And we would like to know your comparisons for Tinder and also what is the best thing about a Monday for you. Got a local news update from Cam on the way. Man's been airlifted to John Hunter after a motocross accident near Musselbrook yesterday. That would explain why I heard the Westpac rescue helicopter fly over our house yesterday afternoon. He's got all the details and we're back talking television.
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5: Good morning, I'm Cameron Smith. A man has been charged over an alleged home invasion and stabbing in the Hunter Valley over the weekend. Emergency services responded to Gravilia Street in Cliftley about 1:20 a.m. on Saturday after reports of a home invasion finding a 30-year-old man suffering stab wounds. He was taken to John Hunter Hospital in a serious but stable condition. A 36-year-old man was arrested at a shopping centre in Cameron Park. A man has been airlifted to John Hunter Hospital after a motocross accident near Musselbrook yesterday. The Westpac rescue helicopter was tasked to Liddell about midday on Sunday after a rider was injured in a fall. The man in his 30s was treated at the scene for leg and pelvic injuries by paramedics and the helicopter's critical care medical team. Locals in the Upper Hunter are being urged to get vaccinated for seasonal viruses, including flu, RSV and COVID-19. Australia's Chief Medical Officer, Professor Michael Kidd, says vaccinations is one of the most effective ways to protect yourself.
6: Getting vaccinated is one of the simplest ways that we can stay healthy. The good news is the vaccines are easy to access locally, whether it's through your local general practice, pharmacy, or your local Aboriginal medical service or community clinics. The message really is simple. Make sure you keep your vaccination status up to date and protect yourself and your family members this winter.
5: Free jabs are available at pharmacies and GP clinics across the region for those most at risk of severe illness and complications. Muswellbrook TAFE students will soon be training on electric vehicles after a state government investment of nearly $54,000 to purchase 3 EVs for their campus. The vehicles will give students hands-on experience with modern EV diagnostics and servicing. Mayor Jeff Drayton says regional communities can't afford to be left behind as the economy changes. In local sport, Muswellbrook's poor run in the Hunter Rugby's President's Cup has continued, going down 31 points to 24 against Cook's Hill. In the other match, Scone have upset Singleton, winning 12 points to 7. That's your local news and sport. I'm Cameron Smith.
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7: Morning, I'm Jackie Lim. Our Cap City's auction rates have been dealt another blow. New totality figures show fewer than half of homes taken to auction last week found a buyer, with Sydney recording its weakest preliminary clearance rate since 2020. Melbourne's result was not much better, recording its lowest rate in almost 5 years, while Brisbane fell below 40%. Adelaide bucked the trend, jumping to nearly 69%. An Australian man has been charged with murder after the body of a teenage girl was discovered in a suitcase in Thailand. He's been charged with murder, concealing a corpse in an attempt to hide the cause of death, and abduction of a minor for indecent purposes. He's denied all allegations. Airlines have recorded a surge in the number of people flying through the Middle East. Data from Flight Centre showing Qatar, Etihad and Emirates bookings have jumped by 36% each week since the travel warnings were downgraded. And a disappointing opening weekend at the US box office for the new Supergirl movie. It stars Aussie actress Millie Alcock and managed just $38 million. Toy Story 5, again number one with moviegoers.
2: 2NM, your sport now.
7: In sport, dozens of AFL players have now been diagnosed with a serious brain disease, raising fresh concerns among experts. We're being told 33 former players have now had CTE confirmed, a major jump from just 5 known cases previously. And Ben Stokes has announced he'll retire from international cricket after the current test against New Zealand. The England captain's decision brings a 15-year international career to an end. It comes with the series locked at 1-1 heading into the final day. That's the latest in news and sport.
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0: Chance of fog in parts of the Upper Hunter for Monday the 29th of June. That'll melt away. Leave us with a sunny top of 20 degrees this afternoon at 24 and a half minutes to 7. I'm showing 7 at Willow Tree. It's 10 right now at Wingen and iHeart. Let you put 2NM in your pocket. Take us everywhere you go for better music and more of it.
2: Good morning. You've found a big helping of Bear for breakfast. Remember to take small bites and prepare for indigestion.
0: Good morning, 2NM. It's Bear.
10: Good morning, Bear. It's Diane.
0: Hello, Diane. How are you this morning?
10: I'm a bit sore because I had a fall on the weekend.
0: Oh, I'm sorry to hear that. I hope it's nothing too serious.
10: So do I. Anyway, tender as.
0: Yes. What's your tender comparison? Do you have one?
10: Yes. Tender as butter.
0: Tender as butter. I've not heard that one before, but that is, well, if you leave it out, if you leave it in the fridge, it's actually still fairly firm.
10: No, it's referring to steak that's cooked perfectly.
0: Right. Okay. As in it melts in your mouth, like butter melts in your mouth?
10: Yes.
0: Okay. All right. Now we're making a connection here. So if somebody says, or if you're trying to say it's tender as, that's the one that you would say, tender as butter.
10: Yes.
0: Perfect. Diane, well, thank you very much for that. I hope you're feeling well soon.
10: Okay, I will if I win the 10,000 this afternoon.
0: You'll be feeling pretty awesome, more than tender, that's for sure.
10: Yes, thank you.
0: See ya.
10: Bye-bye.
0: Good on you, Diane. Thank you for the call. 6543 1981. We're trying to find a comparison for tender this morning. Similar to cold as ice, hard as a rock, smooth as silk, tender as What have you got for us? Also, what is the best thing about a Monday? These are the questions we're asking. You're also, as Diane just alluded to, this afternoon, Shane is going to be doing the draw for the $10,000. The 10K cash tracks, thanks to the Musselbrook RSL Club. So if you've got yourself an entry, I would encourage you to keep absolutely everything crossed that we might give you a call later this afternoon. George Harrison for you right now, 1987 on 2NM, then we'll talk TV on 2NM.

The late great George Harrison from 1987 this morning on 2&M, home of the Street Team van out there weekdays with all the freebies. Still got some water bottles, frisbees and hats thanks to Hunter Holmes. Once you hear that van location, get to it within about 10 minutes before they move on. The 2&M Street Team is coming to your town soon thanks to the Musselbrook Workers Club. Members cash draw every Thursday, Friday and Sunday. Let's talk television.

0: Here she is now to talk about the best television you've never heard of. Morning, Irina. How are you doing today?
1: I'm doing okay, but I wouldn't call it best. I might call it important television.
0: Okay.
1: Because these are quite two documentaries that are important for people to remember, I think. All
0: right. First one is on the ABC. It's Rolf Harris, Predator. Well, I mean, we know what it's all about. Is it a hard watch, I guess, is my first question.
1: It's only two episodes and they're only 50 minutes each. But I'll be honest, I've had to watch them in like short chunks of 20 minutes. Mm. I imagine that you and I are of the same generation. So we watched him as a kid.
0: Yep.
1: Or at least knew of him as a kid. And then we watched Andrew Denton, which was such a huge show.
0: Yep.
1: And he made a huge comeback with his Stairway to Heaven and the Wobble Board.
0: Absolutely.
1: Right?
0: Yep.
1: He had a massive comeback. And if he hadn't been a disgusting perv who's convicted, so I'm not just alleging,
0: yep,
1: then we would have been celebrating this incredible Australian, right? It's such a huge disappointment. And this, to be honest, like I remember when he got, you know, because he's so old now, like he got sort of went through the trial and it was a little bit like not much. Like it was just sort of a bit of, you know, a bit of creepiness, like extra creepiness. But in this documentary, you've got the actual people who he really properly assaulted. No joke. Not just a bit of casual kissing.
0: Is there a silver lining to take out of this that it was actually brought to the surface and we became aware of it, unlike some of these predators that they didn't get to face any justice because they died?
1: Honestly, no.
0: Okay.
1: Because some of these women talked about going to the police and the police laughing them away.
0: Oh.
1: We've had P. Diddy and some other people guaranteed this is going on right now. Women are being ignored and, you know,
0: and
1: men and boys as well. It's not just a, you know, a girl's thing, but certainly mostly. Like the stories of these women who are now old women who literally talk about their life was ended in that moment when he just like assaulted them out of the blue outside a toilet.
0: Mm.
1: It just beggars belief. So is there a silver lining that he gets some justice? Sure. But that's like 60 or 70 years of no justice. So
0: yeah.
1: I don't know what the answer is, to be honest. It's horrific. So I think it's really important that everyone watches. The silver lining is it's free and everyone should watch it. And every kid should watch it with their parents. The most disgusting thing was he was the head of a whole like children's sort of public service around teaching children not to approve some bad touching. It was so disgusting, and I can't remember that at all. But he was a spokesperson for child abuse in Australia.
0: I don't remember that. So the other one in the same vein is the Netflix documentary about Michael Jackson. Do we get the same sort of revelations?
1: Very different. And I tell you what, this is very different. Also, you know, a kind of hero of our childhoods.
0: Yes.
1: I think what's interesting, so this is just really mostly about the trial. So he's got his friends and he's also got, you know, some people, you know, he's got people, but mostly about the main trial between him and, you know, this family of two boys that accused him. So it's not really a rehash of the whole thing.
0: Yeah.
1: I think, so it's very much like a doco of that. But what's really interesting is, like, looking at him now, that we even gave him a pass. He's so creepy.
0: Mm.
1: So, yeah, look, I think just two very important documentaries. I will say the Michael Jackson verdict, a lot more boring to watch because it is just a sort of rehash of the trial.
0: All right, you'll find that one on Netflix and the one we mentioned earlier, Rolf Harris, Predator, is on the ABC. And Irina will join us next week to talk some more television, the best you've never heard of.
1: I've got some much better options for next week.
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8: Very quiet on the roads of the Upper Hunter this morning. It's a little gloomy out there, and according to the Bureau, we could see some fog in parts. Keep the headlights on, drive very safely, and give us a call if you've seen any incidents on your way home from your shift or perhaps on your way to work or school this morning. 6543 1981 is the phone number, or we've got that Hunter Connect text. 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
8: Got a couple of messages on the Hunter Connect text. We've been asking about your comparisons for tender, like hard as a rock, cold as ice, smooth as silk. Tender as what? We got butter from Diane a little while ago. From Val, morning bear, morning bowel. Here's two. Tender as a spring chicken, tender as a rose petal. Oh, that sounds lovely. Also from Mark, we've got soft as a baby bottom, tender as clouds. I like that one. Oh, and he said go Queensland. That's for you, Mark. Not very tender, I understand. Keep them coming to us. 0455 33 1981 is that Hunter Connect text. A bear fact today about, well, I was going to say it's about Nepal, but it's really about height. So we'll do that in about 10 minutes' time. Right now, we're going to head back to 1952 with Aaron, when the very first contest of beauty, not just on the world, but in the universe, happened on this day.
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9: Hi, it's June 29, the day in 1952 when the first Miss Universe pageant was held.
10: And here she is, Miss Universe, 18 years old, Army Korsela of Finland. She poses with the other finalists, Miss Hong Kong, Miss Hawaii, Miss Germany and Miss Greece.
9: The Jimi Hendrix Experience played their last show in 1969. Jimi Hendrix died just a year later at the age of 27. Mikhail Baryshnikov defected from the Soviet Union to Canada while on tour on this day in 1974.
11: Difficult and wonderful things. I didn't regret one second.
9: To the final of the 1986 FIFA World Cup in Mexico City, saw Argentina defeat West Germany 3-2 in front of nearly 115,000 fans. And a big day for Apple. Steve Wozniak tested his prototype for the Apple One on this day in 1975, and a big leap forward to the release of the first iPhone in 2007.
12: We're going to reinvent the phone. 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
9: To the June 29 birthdays, renowned Australian artist Ken Doane is 86.
13: It's the drive to continue to make better paintings. 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
9: Actor Gary Busey is 82.
14: This is the captain's birthday. I do not want him ruining it.
9: Men at Work lead singer Colin Hay turns 73 today. I've come from a land down under. Former Wallaby forward, now writer and commentator, and former chair of the Australian Republican movement, Peter Fitzsimons, is 65.
15: The Prime Minister asks the Parliament of the People for a two-thirds majority.
9: Australian racing driver James Courtney turns 46.
16: James Courtney, a man who has won championships around the world.
9: Aussie actor Christopher Egan's 42, got his start on Home and Away.
17: There's actually no sir, not Mr. Perfect after all.
9: Collingwood forward Jeremy Howe is 36.
18: Jeremy Howe with another screamer!
9: And former Socceroo Jason Davidson celebrates his 35th birthday.
19: Now the unlikely Jason Davidson from left fullback.
9: Finally, it was on this day in 2003 that we lost one of the greats of cinema. Katharine Hepburn died at the age of 96.
20: You know, all my life I've stayed at parties too long because I didn't know when to go. Now with you, I've grown up. I think I do know when to.
9: Remembering Katharine Hepburn on June 29.

0: Facts on 2NM. Everything from the interesting to the strange, as well as the truly bizarre.
1: Here's a bare fact you may be able to relate to. If you stand at Muswellbrook's highest point, you're actually higher than about 20% of Nepal. Now, while Nepal is famous for mountains, most notably Everest, one in 5 acres there sits below 300 metres just above sea level. That's because the country stretches from nearly 9,000 metres at the peak of Mount Everest down to the lowlands in the south, which is just about 60 metres above sea level. That's an enormous, nearly 8,800 metre elevation difference. At the other end of the scale, the Maldives has the world's smallest elevation range at about 2.4 metres, while the Vatican City, by comparison, is surprisingly hillier at 556 metres. So I dare say if you wanted to go and climb a few stairs, then, yeah, the Vatican City is the place to go. But that's a massive difference at Nepal, isn't it? Almost 8.5 kilometres, in fact, 8.8 kilometres difference between their highest point and their lowest point. If you're a mountain climber, that has been a fascinating last minute for you this morning. Tim, thanks for doing the homework on the bare fact. We have got a local news update from Cam that is on our way. Upper Hunter students will get hands-on electric vehicle training under a new state government funding commitment for Muswellbrook TAFE. After that, we just heard from Aaron on this day, the iPhone was released. We're going to have a chat about the way our world has changed since that particular invention hit our pockets.
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8: Good morning, I'm Cameron Smith. Upper Hunter students will get hands-on electric vehicle training under a new state government funding commitment for Muswellbrook TAFE. Mayor Jeff Drayton says investments in skills and young people are how regional communities stay competitive and connect to what's happening nationally. The funding will purchase 2 used and 1 new electric vehicle for the training fleet. The Nature Conservation Council is calling the Coalition's plan to scrap the New England Renewable renewable energy zone as irresponsible. The opposition have instead called for large-scale solar and battery to be adopted in cities like Sydney and Newcastle. CEO of the Nature Conservation Council, Jackie Mumford, says that alone won't supply enough power for the state.
9: We do need more renewable energy right across the state. That includes urban areas, absolutely. But walking away from the renewable energy zones puts the state at risk of blackouts, and it creates instability in the grid, which also drives up prices. So it's not one or the other. We really do need a mix of all of these different sources of energy.
8: The Hunter Valley is New South Wales' number one day trip destination, attracting 8.6 million visitors in the latest tourism figures. New data from Tourism Research Australia shows regional New South Wales welcomes 64.4 million visitors who spent $27.2 billion in the year to March 2026. The Hunter Valley's results places it well ahead of the North Coast and the South Coast, who round out the top three. In local sport, a top-of-the-table clash in the AFL Black Diamond men's plate wasn't as close as promised. The second-place Singleton Roosters were outclassed by the first-place Newcastle City, who ran away 120-21 winners. Meanwhile, the same fixture in the women's plate had the same outcome, with Singleton losing to the first-place City side 56-7. That's your local news and sport. I'm Cameron Smith.
0: National News now.
10: Morning, I'm Jackie Lim. The race is on to find more survivors in Venezuela following two massive earthquakes late last week. Two 11-year-old boys have been rescued from the rubble while tens of thousands remain missing. Valentina from Save the Children is on the ground in Caracas, an aftershock rattling her mid-interview on Nine.
11: Coordinating with the state in order to have specific routes specifically for unaccompanied and separated children. I'm sorry, that was an aftershock that were affected by this disaster. It's kind of overwhelming.
10: Alleged war criminal Ben Robert Smith is said to have his case heard again in a Sydney court today. The former SAS corporal was arrested and charged in April with four counts of war crimes murder. And petrol prices have dropped below where they were at the start of the war in the Middle East, but the relief may be short-lived. The national average for unleaded is sitting at around $1.62 a litre this morning. That's expected to rise from Wednesday when the fuel excise discount is scaled back.
0: 2NM, your sport now.
10: In sport, Mercedes' dominance over the F1 season has continued with both its drivers on the podium. George Russell crossing first ahead of Max Verstappen, with season leader Kimi Antonelli in third. Aussie Oscar Piastri charged from seventh to finish fourth.
12: To beat both Ferraris was a really good day, so very happy with that.
10: On Fox there. And Brisbane has been selected to host the Socceroos in their first home match when they wrap up their World Cup campaign. Australia will face Brazil in Queensland in September. That's the latest in news and sport.
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13: Fog in patches this morning. We should see sunshine this afternoon. A top of 20 expected for your Monday. A late shower predicted for Tuesday and 20 degrees. Clearing showers and 22 on Wednesday. Heavy rainfall expected on Thursday around the valley with 22.

0: Across the Upper Hunter, because someone trusted Bear with a microphone again.
1: God love them. How was your weekend? Did you get much done? Any sieges in your street? You should let us know when that sort of thing happens. What else is happening in the world? We want to know today, a couple of questions. What is the best thing about a Monday? There are good things about Mondays. For me, it's being able to do this show. It's the best part of my day, quite frankly. What about for you? What is the best thing about a Monday? Also, Pete the Street Sweeper wants to know about a tender comparison. We talk about cold as ice, hard as a rock, smooth as silk, tender as. What is that? Or is it just tender as? Why do we say just tender as? These are the burning questions this morning for the 100% Hunter Breakfast Show. Probably the biggest burning question is who's going to win the $10,000. We'll find out about that later today when Shane does the draw at the 10K Cash Tracks, thanks to the Musselbrook RSL Club. I did mention this a short time ago. The iPhone, if you've got one, it was released on this day, I think it was 2007. We're going to talk about how our world has been altered by the simple addition of that particular item. And boy, has it changed our world. We'll do that with our top seven at seven next. How about we get into your Monday with one of Queen's best ever songs? Nah.

0: I'm just going to stare at this thing forever. Here are your top seven things that instantly changed in our life. Starting at seven, the I'll just quickly check this lie. Before the iPhone, check something and move on. After the iPhone, well, you'll just check something. Then 47 minutes later, you know a stranger's dog's birthday. Number six, everyone became a photographer and a critic. Before, 24 photos on a disposable camera, half of them had your thumb in it. After the iPhone, 2,000 photos of your lunch, and somehow none of them are good enough to post on social media. At number five, getting lost became an option. Before, but arguing about directions did not. So before the iPhone, took a wrong turn, you had to panic. After, well, with the likes of Google Maps, but still wrong. And it's the phone's fault and also your partner's. At number four, waiting in line stopped being painful. Before the iPhone, stare into space, maybe just read a sign. After, the line equals time to scroll, shop, text, watch videos, check emails, maybe forget why you're in the line in the first place. Number three, the I'll call you later died instantly. Before this, catch-ups meant actual plans. After the iPhone, just text me. Then 3 hours of memes, zero actual conversation. Number two, boredom has become completely extinct. Before the iPhone, if you're stuck somewhere, you just got to sit there with your thoughts, daydreaming perhaps. After the iPhone, there is no boredom, only scrolling, swiping, tapping, and somehow still saying, there's nothing to do. And the number one thing, well, your phone became your entire life. Clock, camera, wallet, map, music, news, social life, work. Before the phone, you left the house and forgot something. After the iPhone, well, you forget your phone and suddenly you're now a caveman. So yeah, June 29, 2007, the day we got the internet in our pocket and lost the ability to go to the toilet without taking it with us.
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0: I guess it begs the question, are you actually thankful to have a smartphone in your life? There's only a very small percentage of people that don't carry around a supercomputer and access to the internet wherever they go. And has it made your life a little bit better? We might have to ask that question at some stage. We are asking, what is the best thing about a Monday? And we'll come back with more of that after 1927 this morning at 13 after 7 on 2NM.

0: on 981 2NM. Here we go again. 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
1: Cast your mind back to June 29, 2007, the day the very first iPhone dropped, and humanity collectively decided

0: R91 2&M, 16 and a half after 7. Sunny conditions expected around the valley this afternoon. Bit of fog out there this morning as we're averaging on or about 7 or 8 degrees. We're asking, well, a couple of questions this morning. Pete the Street Sweeper wanted to know a comparison for tender. It seems to be a lot of people say tender as when it comes to describing something as being tender, as opposed to cold as ice, hard as a rock, smooth as silk. On our email, actually, Cherie, I'm hoping I'm pronouncing that one right, has said tender as a teddy bear.
1: Aww.
0: I like that one. Thank you very much for that. Also, we're asking today, what is the best thing about a Monday? For me, it's being able to do the 100% Hunter Breakfast Show and looking forward to a week of doing this particular show. What is it for you this morning? What is it about a Monday that makes it even better for you? Give us a call, 6543 1981. Answer either of those questions and put yourself in the running to win a delicious pie and cake of your choice from Crofts Pies in Aberdeen, one of the finest local bakers in the Hunter. We'll take a break, come back, see what the roads are doing.
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0: Nothing to report on live traffic, New South Wales, although I can see outside the 2NM studio window there is a bit of fog out there, so please drive very carefully. 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I know I keep banging that drum, but it's mainly so it's safe for everybody that wants to see you on the road. 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
0: What is the best thing about Mondays? Having a look at our Facebook page, AM981 2NM. We posted up the question there last night. And Wazza said, we get to see Bear's first question of the week ahead. Okay, thank you very much. Jem said, if I'm on track, it's squat day. Tim said he honestly can't think of anything that's good about a Monday. There's got to be something good about a Monday. And Paul, I like this one, said, my son rings me every Monday when he finishes work. So there you go. Maybe somebody has made a moment in the calendar to be able to catch up with you. Keep them coming to us. 6543 1981 is the phone number. It's our question of the day. What is the best thing about a Monday? You're welcome to ring up and say it's this show. Everybody.

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0: and a classic from exactly 60 years ago on 981 at 2M. We've got a local news update from Cam on the way. Man's been charged, accused of stabbing another man during a home invasion here in the Upper Hunter. On the other side of that, we've got the celebration shout-outs. Could always use some more. If you know anybody who's celebrating a birthday, maybe they just did something really cool over the weekend and they deserve a shout-out. Give us a call with their details. 6543 1981.
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7: Good morning, I'm Cameron Smith. A man has been charged, accused of stabbing another man during a home invasion at Cliftleigh. The alleged attack occurred about 1:20 a.m. on Saturday on Gravilia Street, with a 30-year-old victim taken to John Hunter Hospital in a serious but stable condition. A 33-year-old woman also present at the home was not injured. The 36-year-old accused was arrested at Cameron Park and faces multiple charges, including breaching an AVO. Australia's chief medical officer says cases of seasonal viruses are rising and locals in the Upper Hunter should protect themselves by getting free vaccinations. Free jabs are available at pharmacies and GP clinics across the region for the most at risk of severe illness and complications. Professor Michael Kidd explains why it's important to stay up to date with vaccines.
8: An annual influenza vaccine is recommended because the strains of the flu change each year. The COVID-19 vaccination should be kept up to date every 12 months for people aged 65 and over, and every 6 months for people aged 75 and over. The RSV vaccine is now recommended for Australians who are aged 75 and over.
7: Muswellbrook TAFE is set to receive 3 electric vehicles to support hands-on automotive training thanks to a state government investment. The $54,000 commitment will see 2 used and 1 new EV added to the campus training fleet. Parliamentary Secretary Emily Saville says the investment ensures students in Muswellbrook have access to the same training as anywhere else in the state. Council says the funding also supports the Upper Hunter's broader economic transition. In local sport, Greater Brankston's woes continue in the Group 21 Rugby League first grade after going down 34 points to 10 against Muswellbrook on Saturday. Meanwhile, Singleton were dominant in their 60-0 win over Denman, and Scone bounced back from their first loss of the season with a 40-12 victory over Aberdeen. In the women's, Marywall remain the team to beat and remain undefeated after a 20-12 win over Singleton, while Murrurundi defeated Muswellbrook 10-6. That's your local news and sports. I'm Cameron Smith.
0: National news now.
9: Morning, I'm Jackie Lim. A senior minister has welcomed the jump in support for Labor in this morning's news poll as One Nation takes a slight dip. The poll puts Labor up 3% to 33 ahead of One Nation, which has fallen 2% to 29, while the coalition has slumped to a record low 17%. Social Services Minister Tanya Plibersek telling Seven it's a nice start to the week.
10: It's a modest improvement, and of course that's welcome.
9: The ceasefire between the US and Iran remains on shaky ground after they traded strikes in and around the Strait of Hormuz, both countries accusing each other of violating the interim agreement. The government's cracking down on tech companies over its social media ban. Maximum penalties will double, with fines of up to $99 million for companies that fail to comply. The eSafety Commissioner will also gain new powers to demand information from platforms like Meta. And the cost of tying the knot is on the rise. New figures show wedding expenses have jumped 8% in a year, with the average big day now costing almost $40,000.
0: 2NM, your sport now.
9: In sport, Fremantle has chalked up its 14th win in a row, disposing of the Gold Coast by 51 points at Optus Stadium. The game marked the return of star ruckman Sean Darcy, and coach Justin Longmuir says he made an instant impact.
11: When his ruck contest, I thought his strength was good. It was nice to see him finish off his work in front of goals. Shows the real thrill that the team had of having him back.
9: And Canada have got the win over South Africa at the World Cup this morning. The final score 1-0, with the Canadians finding the back of the net in injury time. That's the latest in news and sport.
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14: Some fog expected in parts of the Upper Hunter to start Monday the 29th of June. We'll see sunshine this afternoon, and a top of 20 is predicted today. Right now, 25 minutes to 8. I'm showing 7 at Blandford. 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
0: Huge thanks to Harvey Norman Muswellbrook Fair, proudly supporting a show that has no plan and way too much confidence for this time of day.
14: I think it's just the usual amount of confidence, to be honest. We're asking about comparisons for tender. Tender like butter, tender like a mother's heart, for example. Wazza sent us a message. Morning, Bear. Morning, Wazza. There's only one kind of tender and it belongs on a cruise ship. I see what you did there. So tender like a little boat would be the answer to your question, or to our question. That would be your answer. Good on you, Wazza. 0455 33 1981 is the Hunter Connect text. Plenty of sport happening locally. Group 21, local AFL, rugby union as well. And, of course, all the national competitions. We'll have a chat about that when we do some sport very shortly. We also want to know, what is the best thing about a Monday for you? What's the best thing? So far, we're basically hearing waking up and being above ground is a really good start to the week. If that's what it is, give us a call and tell us how you feel about that. 6543 1981. Here's skid marks to his mates. Should have known better from 1988. This morning on 981 2NM, you're waking up with the Bear.

0: on 981 2NM. Waking you up on a Monday. What is the best thing about a Monday? This is what we're asking for you this morning on our Facebook page overnight. Plenty of great responses. Jess said the kids go back to school on a Monday. That's a good one. Jeff said it feels like Sunday when you're retired. Okay, good on you, Jeff. Des said I'm with Bob Geldof. I don't like him either. And Alan said first chance in the week to chuck a sickie. Okay, that's an interesting perspective. And Jai, who actually we met on the weekend because we bumped into him at the shops. Jai said best thing of a Monday is you're back on the air with the bear. Excellent answer, Jai. I like that one. Go and check out all the responses and add yours to our Facebook page as well. Please, this morning, we want to know about the best thing for you about a Monday. We'll talk some sport very soon. But before we get into all of that, celebration shout-outs after the break.
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0: No issues showing up on live traffic New South Wales. It is a little gloomy and foggy out there, so keep the headlights on so everyone can see you. And if you've just arrived at school or work and thought, wow, I saw something really interesting on the roads, who should I tell about that? Me. I'm the one. 6543 1981. 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
0: It's time for us to get down for a celebration.

Celebrating around the valley. Well, we had one come in late after I did the birthday book last Friday. So for last Friday, Abby Holtz of Singleton. Happy 13th birthday. Love from Mum, Dad and your sisters. And for today, Cherie sent us this one recently. Happy birthday to Nanma. Kay Gallatly, I'm hoping I'm pronouncing that right, visiting from Brisbane. Kay, thank you so much for joining us. Hope you have a wonderful birthday today. Somebody, while you're visiting the Upper Hunter, should definitely organise you some cupcakes, because that's what you deserve on your birthday. And if you know anybody celebrating into the future, make sure you let us know about it. Get to our website, 2andm.com.au, put in the details, and we will give you a shout-out around about this time. Plus, you're going the running for a dozen delicious cupcakes from Cakes by Tomorrow, which will be given out tomorrow, by the way. In the meantime, check out Cakes by Tomorrow on Facebook for all your caking needs. Got some sport to chat about before we get to the 8 o'clock news, because there's plenty that happened around the weekends. Most notably, a Canberra victory yesterday. Yeah. Look forward to talking about that for a change. Here's ABBA.

0: 2NM. This is Bears Sport Report.
1: And we're going to start with racing, which we rarely do on a Monday, but they're actually going around at Scone Racecourse today. We've got seven races, the first jumping just before 1 o'clock. The main race that I can see, race six, the Newgate Class 1 Handicap, due to go at 5 to 4. If you're an ABBA fan, there's an omen bet there. Man After Midnight, the number six, jumping out of the number one alley. However, it is currently 50 to 1, so might want to keep an eye on number five, Starvina, which is actually $1.75. Gamble responsibly, you know the deal. Australian women doing very well in the T20 World Cup, dispatching India. The Indian side scoring 4 for 170. Australia scoring 4 for 172 in reply, getting the winning total with 6 wickets and 6 balls to go. Elise Perry, who is in truly imperious form, leading from the front with 56, while supported by Ash Gardner with 53 not out. Well done to the Aussie women. In AFL over the weekend on Friday night, Hawthorn defeated the GWS Giants. Carlton continued their winning ways, defeating the West Coast. Collingwood over Richmond. Port Adelaide defeated the Adelaide Crows, while North Melbourne defeated Essendon yesterday. And Fremantle, their 14th victory in a row, defeating the Gold Coast Suns by 51 points. Fremantle look fantastic at the moment. Local AFL, not so good with the results. The Singleton women's side, they went down to Newcastle City 56-7, while the Musselbrook Cats once again forfeited their women's team. I'm not too sure how many more games they've got left to go in this year. Musselbrook Cats men's side, they went down in a close one to Killarney Vale, losing that one 65-62. And in the Singleton Roosters men's side, in the Black Diamond senior men's plate, they also went down to Newcastle, and not exactly a close game, 120-21. In local rugby, Singleton Bulls defeated the Scone Brumbies in Patron Shield B grade, 19-10, while East defeated Bacolban Reds. And in the President's Cup A grade, Cooks Hill with a tight win over the Musselbrook Heelers, 31-24. Heelers at least getting a little closer to a victory there. And the Brumbies avenged the B grade loss, winning A grade over the Singleton Bulls 12-7. In rugby league over the weekend, the Bulldogs beat the Titans. Roosters defeated the Cowboys. Dolphins, in some are calling the game of the year, actually, defeated the Warriors 26-24. The Cowboys beat the Panthers. Anyone see that coming? I know Pete Holland didn't. 26-12 to the Cowboys. Seagulls defeated the Storm 30-4. My Raiders in a clunky victory, but I'll take it, over the Dragons yesterday 24-16. While the Knights, with 5 minutes to go, secured victory with possibly the try of the year.
2: Dewey goes high. And Ponga against Buller again. And Tareem came over the top and couldn't hold on.
3: That was really clever play there by Calvin Ponga.
2: Look out for the counter-attack from inside their own in goal. Best found Young, and Dom Young taking on Terrell May. What an effort. But look at the load up. Bradman, Best goes 100 metres. Oh, Newcastle. Can you believe the winning try might have come from their own in goal? It's one of the tries of the year.
1: Audio from Channel 9. Go and check it out. A magnificent try for the Knights, defeating the West Tigers 12-6. In local rugby league, in 18s in Group 21, Aberdeen Tigers defeated Scone, whilst the Singleton Greyhounds had a good win against South Newcastle. In women's tackle, we've got the Murrurundi Mavs defeating Musselbrook 10-6 in what I would have to call as an upset, whilst the Marywall Magpies defeated Greyhounds 20-12. In reserve grade on the weekend, Murrurundi defeated Denman 44-0, and the Aberdeen Tigers went down to Scone 30-12. And in first grade, the Musselbrook Rams had a good win over Greta Brankston 34-10. The Aberdeen Tigers again went down to the Scone Thoroughbreds, this time 40-12, whilst it looks like the mercy rule was invoked. Singleton Greyhounds defeating Denman 60-0 yesterday afternoon at Pirtek. And in the World Cup this morning, Canada sent home South Africa. The first of the knockout round has started, with the Canadians getting a victory. Tomorrow, you've got Brazil taking on Japan, Germany and Paraguay, Netherlands and Morocco. And we're getting up at 4 o'clock in the morning to watch the might of the soccer Socceroos take on Egypt. That's all the sport that I've got to report. My goodness, this year goes quickly. Can you believe that we are almost up to July? Going to have something to say about that very shortly, actually. In the meantime, though, we've got a local news update coming your way from Cam. The Nature Conservation Council has slammed the Coalition's plans to scrap the New England Renewable Energy Zone. He's got all that info for you.
0: 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Thanks to Harvey Norman Musselbrook Fair.
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0: 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This is your news now.
11: Good morning, I'm Cameron Smith. A man has been airlifted to John Hunter Hospital after a motocross accident near Musselbrook yesterday. The Westpac Rescue helicopter was tasked to Liddell around midday on Sunday after a rider was injured in a fall. The man in his 30s was treated at the scene for leg and pelvic injuries by paramedics and the helicopter's critical care medical team. The Coalition's plan to scrap the New England Res is again coming under fire. The Labor state government criticised the plan as a bad move for renewable energy, but also a bad move for business. The Nature Conservation Council backed those claims, with CEO Jackie Mumford saying the project stands to be a local economic boom.
12: These investments are a really good idea, not just for addressing climate change, but for the local economy. This New England Renewable Energy Zone is expected to support more than 6,000 construction jobs and 2,000 ongoing jobs. So it is questionable why they would walk away from what could be a local economic boon.
11: New tourism figures confirm the Hunter Valley is drawing more day trippers than any other region in New South Wales. The region welcomed 8.6 million visitors in the year ending March 2026, topping the state's day trip destination rankings. The results come as New South Wales recorded a statewide tourism spend of $61.9 billion, a 16% increase on the previous year. In local sport, Musselbrook's poor run in the Hunter Rugby President Cup has continued, going down 31 points to 24 against Cooks Hill. In the other match, Scone have upset first place Singleton, winning 12 points to 7. And in football, the Singleton Strikers had their match against Wallsend FC postponed yesterday, while the Cessnock Hornets defeated Toronto 2-0 on Saturday. That's your local news and sports. I'm Cameron Smith.
0: National news now.
13: Morning, I'm Jackie Lim. The Health Minister says the effects of the budget's property tax changes are starting to be seen, despite totality auction clearance rates falling drastically in several cap cities. Mark Butler says the government's receiving positive feedback from real estate agents.
14: From every city, about auctions on Saturday afternoons being dominated by first home buyers. They're bidding against other first home buyers for the first time in a very long time. They're not having to bid against investors that have the benefit of a tax break in their pocket. That's the terrific thing.
13: Australia and Vanuatu are expected to sign a new security and defence agreement in Canberra today. It's aimed at strengthening regional stability in the Pacific and comes 10 months after a signing was scrapped in Port Vila after concerns it could undermine Vanuatu's sovereignty. Telstra is planning to phase out a key communication lifeline for remote Aussies. The decades-old CAN radio network will be replaced with a satellite system by November next year, with the telco claiming it's become too outdated to maintain. And an iconic kitchenware brand is making a comeback. Tupperware set to return less than 2 years after it closed down.
0: 2NM, your sport now.
13: In sport, Queensland set to host three showdowns between the Wallabies and All Blacks, the state joining forces with New Zealand to ink a six-year deal for three of the upcoming Anzac Day Bledisloe Cup matches to be played at Suncorp.
15: To cross the white line and play at such an iconic stadium in an iconic sporting city is going to be very exciting.
13: Rugby Australia CEO Phil Waugh on Nine there. And Canada's booked its spot in the round of 16 at the World Cup with a 1-0 win over South Africa. That's the latest in news and sport.
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1: Fair bit of fog around the Upper Hunter to start proceedings for your Monday. We'll see sunshine this afternoon, though. 20 degrees, the predicted top today. Tomorrow, we're looking at 20 again, a late shower. Wednesday, clearing shower and 22, and just heavy rainfall predicted for Thursday, which

0: 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It's a good day,
1: good day, good day. The Harvey Norman Musselbrook Fair. It's a good day. 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
0: Good morning, 2NM. This is Bear.
2: Good morning, Bear. How are you?
0: Going very well. Thank you for a Monday, Bernie. How about yourself, mate?
2: Oh, bloody lovely.
0: That's
2: now
0: nice.
2: That we have the siege over.
0: Yes, now
2: and
0: that the siege...
2: About Monday is not waking up to an 18-hour siege.
0: That's true. You know, once upon a time, I wouldn't have thought that that would come into calculations, but now that we've been through it last week, we can now say that every morning, pretty much.
2: Exactly. Oh, and the best thing about Mondays is waking up with you every day.
0: It's always lovely to hear, Bernie. Thank you so much for that. And again, thank you for looking after Sarah and myself last week when that siege was going on. Again, that's a story that will live long in our memories.
2: That's fine. Always good.
0: Thanks, mate.
2: Thank you.
0: Good on you, Bernie. Thank you for that one. 6543 1981. We are asking the question, what is the best thing about a Monday? And not waking up to a siege is a really, really good one. Because we've been doing our 10K cash tracks, there's a couple of things to get out of the way. First of all, if you've got yourself an entry, you could be getting a call this afternoon from Shane when he does that draw to let you know that you've won $10,000 thanks to the Musselbrook RSL Club. Also, because we haven't done it for a few weeks, we've got Bear's 100% guaranteed, absolutely true weekly horoscope coming your way in about 30 minutes. I mentioned this just before the news, though. 2026 seems to be going along at warp speed. Feels like 5 minutes ago it was Christmas. And I don't know. I'm going to have something to say about that. We'll do it after those boys from Norway. It's Aha, Take On Me from 1985. This morning, be your Monday morning, right around the Upper Hunter. It is the 100% Hunter Breakfast Show. And it's great to have your company.

0: That's Aha and Take On Me from 1985 for the 100% Hunter Breakfast Show. Well, today is June 29 and I'm standing here thinking Christmas was literally last week. How did that happen? One minute we're arguing about New Year resolutions, the next you're Googling suitable mince pie suppliers like you've always been this organised. The year has gone on fast forward and I did not sign up for that. Time accelerates because nothing is novel anymore. When you're a kid, a week felt like an epic. You'd count days like they were currency. Now every day is a resealable packet of the same thing. Work, scroll, snack, repeat. Send me a notification and I swear the rest of the month disappears in a click. The calendar used to be a story. Now it's a spreadsheet with autoplay. Also, retailers have hacked the space-time continuum. Halloween saw Christmas decorations on the shelves. Then Easter began hinting at Father's Day. Now the shops are practically rehearsing carols in July. My local supermarket has already suggested I pre-order a ham for December, and I haven't even decided on a winter jacket just yet. Blame too much choice, I say. Streaming gives us whole seasons overnight, so our leisure time doesn't build up. It collapses like a soggy pavlova, and we're 5 shows and 3 weekends further along than we should be. Add an inbox that behaves like a needy possum, and suddenly months compress into a single breath. At this rate, I'll blink and Santa will be asking if I updated my Netflix password. So here's the plan. I'm going to deliberately slow the clock. I'll put my phone face down, drink tea like it's a revolutionary act, and actually go outside where time still moves politely. But if you hear carols drifting down the street in July, don't judge. I'm just getting in early to avoid the last minute panic and the shameful scramble for quality tinsel.
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0: Life does move too quickly, but if you don't stop and smell the roses from time to time, you never know, it'll be Christmas all over again. Although we are looking towards to our annual Christmas spectacular. It is always a highlight for us. Going to have a word to Liz and Vicky about new book for the Aberdeen Highland Games. It's been put out. That's coming up this Saturday. It's nice to see somebody documenting the history of the Upper Hunter. We'll chat to them next after the Screaming Jets.

0: You're on 981 2NM. The 2026 edition of the annual Aberdeen Highland Games is about to turn up at Jefferson Park. It has been going since the year 2000, so it's not so much about tradition now as it's about history, and that history has been documented in a book that we're going to be able to see at this year's Games. Joining us to tell us all about it, Liz Birch and Vicky French. Good morning, ladies. How are we doing?
1: Good morning, Andrew.
0: Ladies, how much effort has gone into putting this book together other than since the year 2000? What are we talking about, 25, 26 years?
2: An enormous number of hours.
0: Why did we decide to do it?
3: You've got to gather all the bits before you lose them, Andrew. And this is just really a snapshot of the games in a book.
0: Do you think it's sort of like a time capsule in a way?
3: I think you're right.
2: That's an excellent way of looking at it.
0: Yeah, right, okay. So what did you decide should be going into the book? For everybody to be able to see. What made the cut?
3: Yeah, beautiful photos.
2: We have really presented it as a coffee table book with some information in there as to give you the background of the evolution, I suppose, of the Highland Games, how it started and what it is now, what you'll see at the Games, who participates, and lots of beautiful colour photos.
0: Where did the photographs come from? How did they all come about?
3: We always have a photographer on site to take capture those moments.
0: Yep.
3: And then the public take pictures and send them in. The committee take pictures and don't share them with us until we're bringing the book together. And so we've had a lovely time.
0: How many pictures did you have to choose from that could have gone in there?
2: Oh, thousands.
3: Thousands.
2: That was probably one of our longest commitments, was looking through photos. And how on earth do you decide which photos go in and which ones don't?
0: Well, that's my next question, Vicky. Yes. How did you decide that?
3: Well, we have Amanda Gaffney-Ray come, and she usually takes 2,500 photos.
0: Right.
2: Every year
3: since she's been coming, and she's done such a beautiful job. It's made the job so much harder.
0: So it's a bit of a walk down nostalgia lane, going back to 2000. How much has changed in the Aberdeen Games in that amount of time?
3: A lot. But I suppose it's really, Vicky, I'd call it an Australian Highland Games. It's not necessarily a Scottish.
0: There's a lot of Scottish flavour to it.
3: There's a lot of Scottish flavour.
2: Yeah, Scottish tradition, but we've done it our own way.
0: Yeah.
2: In an Australian way. We've tried to make it authentically Australian, looking back to our Scottish roots and heritage.
0: Which is what the day is all about, from what I understand.
3: It is. That's what the day's about.
0: And is there the story on the tartan that was created for the games as well?
2: Oh, absolutely.
3: It's in there.
2: It has a large chapter.
3: Yep. A lovely story. And a little bit about a lovely photo of Fred and Marie, who helped us design it, register it.
0: Okay.
3: And help weave it.
0: Now, for anyone who is attending the Aberdeen Highland Games in 2026, will the books be available and how much will they be paying for them?
3: Yes, they'll be available in the merchandise tent,
0: $50. $50. So they're going to go fairly quickly. So you would probably recommend whoever turns up, if they're looking to get it, go straight to the merchandise tent take care of that?
3: First stop, merchandise tent.
2: We have plenty. If we run out on the first day, I'll be absolutely thrilled to bits.
0: Yeah.
2: We're so passionate, I think, about this book and the effort that's gone into putting it together, and I suppose threading, it's a bit like the tartan. It's been a threading together of all the parts of the games into something that we're incredibly proud of. I'm thrilled that the committee has decided that they will sell the book for $50, which is below printing cost, because we're so passionate about getting this out there. It's a wonderful coffee table book. It'll make a wonderful gift and a souvenir of the games, and I'd love to run out on the day.
0: And just to reiterate, the only way to get them is to go to the games. You can't get them online or anything like that.
3: No, only at the games.
0: All right, take the opportunity to pick yourself up a copy of this new book about the history of the Aberdeen Highland Games, an iconic event here in the Upper Hunter, one that we're all very proud of. Liz Birch, Vicky French, good work, and thanks for joining us on 2NM.
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0: Foggy conditions around the Upper Hunter for a Monday morning commute. If you've seen anything bigger than that in your travels, give us a call and tell us all about it. 6543 1981 is the number. 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
0: Good morning, 2NM. This is Bear.
10: Hey, Bear. Hilton, how are you, mate?
0: Very well, thank you, Hilton. How about yourself for a Monday, mate?
10: All the better for talking to you.
0: Nice to hear. What's going on in your world?
10: Oh, not much, mate. Just poking about, picking up a bit of rubbish.
0: Okay. What can I do for you on a Monday?
10: I've read a bit about that that runner called Gout Gout over the weekend.
0: Yeah.
10: And just imagine how quick he'd be if he didn't have gout.
0: For those of us that suffer it from time to time, my brain is exploding at the possibility of running 5 yards at 100 yards with gout, or gout for that matter.
10: Okay, mate, take care.
0: Good on you, Hilton. Take it easy.
10: Bye.
0: Always great to hear from Hilton. That phone number, 6543-1981, if you've ever got anything to share. There's 100% guaranteed, absolutely true horoscope returns in the next 15 minutes. Get some news up first right now. It's Meatloaf from that Bat Outta Hell album of 1978 on 981 2NM.

0: 981 2NM, you've been feeling a little poorly recently. There might be a reason for that. A rise in flu, RSV and COVID-19 cases has prompted a vaccination reminder from the health authorities. Cam's got all those details for you in about 2 minutes when it's local news first, right here on 981 2NM.
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5: Good morning, I'm Cameron Smith. Hunter Valley Police have charged a man over an alleged stabbing during a home invasion at Cliftleigh on Saturday. The 30-year-old male victim was found with stab wounds on Gravilla Street and is recovering in a serious but stable condition in hospital. The 36-year-old accused was tracked down and arrested at a Cameron Park shopping centre about 8 hours later. He's facing charges including wounding with intent to cause grievous bodily harm and breach an AVO. A rise in flu, RSV and COVID-19 cases has prompted a vaccination reminder from health authorities. Free jabs are available at GP clinics and pharmacies in the Upper Hunter for those most at risk of severe illness and complications. This includes for kids under 5, pregnant women, people over 65, Aboriginal and Torres Strait Islanders and those with chronic medical conditions. Australia's Chief Medical Officer, Professor Michael Kidd, is urging locals to take advantage.
6: Vaccination is the best way we have to prepare for the risk of being exposed to serious illnesses during the winter months, and that includes viruses like influenza, COVID-19, and also RSV. And if people are exposed to them, can lead to hospitalisation, especially for older Australians.
5: Upper Hunter students will get hands-on electric vehicle training under a new state government funding commitment for Muswellbrook TAFE. Mayor Jeff Drayton says investment in skills and young people are how regional communities stay competitive and connect to what's happening nationally. The funding will purchase 2 used and 1 new electric vehicle for the training fleet. In local sport, the Singleton Roosters remain in second place in the AFL Black Diamonds men's plate despite losing a top-of-the-table club over the weekend. The Roosters were outclassed by the first place Newcastle City, who ran away 120-21 point winners. Meanwhile, the same fixture in the women's plate had the same outcome, with Singleton losing to the first place City side 56-7. That's your local news and sports. I'm Cameron Smith.
1: National news now.
7: Morning, I'm Jackie Loom. Petrol prices have returned to levels not seen since before the war in the Middle East. New data showing the average price of unleaded across the country is currently $1.62 per litre. Peter Curry from the NRMA has told the ABC motorists can save significantly by checking prices before filling up.
8: And the national average for diesel is in the low 180s as well. So both of those prices are certainly holding up.
7: Capital city auction markets have taken another hit, with fewer than half of homes finding a buyer last week. New Cotality figures show Sydney and Melbourne recorded their weakest clearance rates in years, while Brisbane slipped below 40%, making it the lowest of the capitals. Adelaide went the opposite way, jumping to nearly 69%, the strongest result in weeks. Airlines are seeing a sharp lift in travellers heading through the Middle East. Flight Centre data shows bookings with Emirates, Etihad and Qatar have jumped 36% week on week after travel warnings were eased. And good news for those who love to gossip. Scientists have discovered those who can't help but share a secret are more likely to find love.
1: 2NM, your sport now.
7: In sport, historic scenes at the World Cup this morning as the co-hosts Canada progressed to the final 16 for the very first time. They secured a 1-0 victory over South Africa, who have been knocked out of the tournament. Canada will now face either the Netherlands or Morocco on July 4. And Gold Coast coach Damien Hardwick has congratulated the Dockers after being crushed by 51 points in Perth last night.
9: Their defensive shape I thought was very, very strong. Everything was sort of was under pressure, so one of those things they do very well.
7: The Suns managed just 3 goals to fall to a 5th straight loss. That's the latest in news and sport.
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0: Fog in parts of the Upper Hunter this morning. We're expecting to see sunshine this afternoon, though, and a top of 20 degrees for the 29th of June. Right now, 25 minutes to 9. I'm showing 10 at Denman. I've got 11 at Greta, and you can hear 2NM on iHeart. 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
0: And a big cheerio to those legends at Harvey Norman Muswellbrook Fair. Thank you for your continued support of the 100% Hunter Breakfast Show. What's coming up? We've got a bear fact for you about height. Not personal height. I'm talking about mountains in reference to Nepal, actually, where the highest mountain in the world is, Mount Everest. We'll do that very soon. Also, Aaron Stevens on this day will be along. And because of our 10K Cash Tracks promotion, thanks to the Muswellbrook RSL Club, the Bears 100% Guaranteed Absolutely True Weekly Horoscope has been on hiatus. Well, it returns after Dave Dobbin and Herbs and their Slice of Heaven, 1987. Here on 2NM, thanks for joining us.

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1: Beginning with Gemini, you'll have two completely opposite ideas this week, and somehow both will seem brilliant. Pick one before you accidentally start three hobbies and finish none. Cancer, you're feeling emotional, which means you may cry over something ridiculous, like an ad for dog food or someone cutting your sandwich unevenly. Leo, the spotlight finds you this week. Unfortunately, it may just be someone asking why you still haven't replied to that text from March. Virgo, your attention to detail will shine. You'll notice every tiny mistake around you and become the unpaid manager of everybody else's life. Libra, balance is key. You'll spend days weighing up a decision only to panic and choose the exact opposite at the last moment. Scorpio, mystery surrounds you, mostly because nobody knows why you're suddenly in a mood and you refuse to explain it. Sagittarius, adventure calls. This may sound exciting until you realize the journey is just driving around looking for a decent parking spot. Capricorn, hard work pays off, but this week you'll strongly consider whether pretending not to know how to do something might be easier. Aquarius, a strange idea will pop into your head and somehow seem genius. History suggests maybe wait 24 hours before acting on it. Pisces, your imagination runs wild. Just remember, imagining yourself rich after buying one lottery ticket is technically called optimism. Aries, you'll charge into the week full of confidence and enthusiasm. The challenge will be remembering confidence isn't technically a substitute for planning. And Taurus, comfort is your priority. If avoiding responsibility while wrapped in a blanket was an Olympic sport, you'd be taking home gold. And that's Bear's 100% guaranteed, absolutely true weekly horoscope. Remember, the stars have spoken. Proceed accordingly.
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1: According to live traffic, there are no problems to report on the roads of the Upper Hunter. As I look outside the 2NM studio window, I can still see it's fairly gloomy and there's a good chance there might be fog in your path as well. So keep the headlights on, drive very carefully, and give us a call if you've seen anything out there. The phone number is always 6543-1981 to tell us about anything that you've seen in your travels. 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That's 0455-33-1981.
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1: Today's Bear Fact is about height, not personal height. We're actually going to be looking at the country of Nepal, which is, of course, home to Mount Everest, and see the difference between the highest and lowest part of that country. We've even got a comparison for us here in the Upper Hunter. We'll do that just before we get to the 9 o'clock news. Right now, though, we're heading back with Aaron in the time machine to 1952, when one of the world's most prestigious beauty pageants occurred for the very first time on this day.
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16: Hi, it's June 29, the day in 1952 when the first Miss Universe pageant was held.
17: And here she is, Miss Universe, 18 years old, Army Korsela of Finland. She poses with the other finalists, Miss Hong Kong, Miss Hawaii, Miss Germany and Miss Greece.
16: The Jimi Hendrix Experience played their last show in 1969. Jimi Hendrix died just a year later at the age of 27. Mikhail Baryshnikov defected from the Soviet Union to Canada while on tour on this day in 1974.
18: Difficult and wonderful things. I didn't regret one second.
16: To the final of the 1986 FIFA World Cup in Mexico City, saw Argentina defeat West Germany 3-2 in front of nearly 115,000 fans. A big day for Apple. Steve Wozniak tested his prototype for the Apple One on this day in 1975, and a big leap forward to the release of the first iPhone in 2007.
19: We're going to reinvent the phone. What we're going to do is get rid of all these buttons and just make a giant screen.
16: To the June 29 birthdays, renowned Australian artist Ken Doan is 86.
20: It's the drive to continue to make better paintings. That's what keeps you going.
16: Actor Gary Busey is 82.
21: This is the captain's birthday. I do not want him ruining it.
16: Then a work lead singer, Colin Hay, turns 73 today. Former Wallaby forward, now writer and commentator, and former chair of the Australian Republican Movement, Peter Fitzsimons, is 65.
22: The Prime Minister asks the Parliament of the People for a two-thirds majority.
16: Australian racing driver James Courtney turns 46.
23: James Courtney, a man who has won championships around the world.
16: Aussie actor Christopher Egan's 42, got his start on Home and Away.
24: There's actually no sir. Not Mr. Perfect after all.
16: Collingwood forward Jeremy Howe is 36.
25: Jeremy Howe! With another
0: screaming.
16: And former Socceroo Jason Davidson celebrates his 35th birthday.
0: Now the unlikely Jason Davidson from left fullback.
2: Finally, it was on this day in 2003 that we lost one of the greats of cinema. Katharine Hepburn died at the age of 96.
3: You know, all my life I've stayed at parties too long because I didn't know when to go. Now with you, I've grown up. I think I do know when to.
2: Remembering Katharine Hepburn on June 29.

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0: Facts on 2NM. Everything from the interesting to the strange, as well as the truly bizarre.
1: Your bare fact today, if you stand at Musselbrook's highest point, you're actually higher than about 20% of the entire nation of Nepal. Now, while Nepal is famous for mountains, around 1 in 5 acres actually sits below 300 metres above sea level. That's because the country stretches from 8,900 metre peak of Mount Everest, which, as we all know, is quite high, but down to their lowlands, which is just 60 metres above sea level. So there's a huge, almost 8,800 metre elevation difference in that nation. At the other end of the scale, if you'd like to compare, the Maldives has the world's smallest elevation range at just 2.4 metres, while the Vatican City is surprisingly hillier at 56 metres. So you can go for a good old climb in the Vatican City, certainly more so than the Maldives. Thank you, Tim, for doing a very interesting bear fact for us. Continue doing the homework for us, mate. That makes my life a great deal easier. We have got a local news update from Cam that's on the way. The Hunter Valley has cemented its status as one of the New South Wales' most popular destinations, leading the state in day trip visitor numbers. After that, we're talking TV with Irina. It's all about the Predators and not the David Attenborough type.
0: Starting your day with this guy is like riding a broken roller coaster. You just don't know what's around the next corner. The 100% Hunter Breakfast Show with a beer on 981 2NM. 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
7: Good morning, I'm Cameron Smith. The Hunter Valley has cemented its status as one of New South Wales's most popular destinations, leading the state in day trip visitor numbers. Tourism Research Australia data shows the region attracted 8.6 million day trippers in the year to March 2026, ahead of the North Coast and South Coast in the top three. The figures are part of a record tourism result for New South Wales, with 129.3 million visitors spending $61.9 billion across the state. A conservation group says the coalition is walking away from its own energy policy after the opposition promised to scrap the New England RES if elected. The Nature Conservation Council say the renewable energy roadmap was brought into Parliament by the coalition back in 2020. CEO Jackie Mumford says it's an irresponsible short-term plan.
8: Yeah, I think it's a short-term political play on behalf of the coalition. The energy mix of the past, so where we've relied on coal-fired power stations, we well know that we can't rely on the current system into the future. And the current government is actually getting on with the job of transitioning to cleaner, cheaper energy for the state. And the coalition disrupting that is highly irresponsible.
7: A man in his 30s is recovering at John Hunter Hospital after a motocross accident near Muswellbrook on Sunday. The Westpac Rescue Helicopter was tasked to Liddell about noon, with the rider suffering leg and pelvic injuries following a fall. In local sport, Greater Brangston's woes continue in the Group 21 Rugby League First Grade after going down 34 points to 10 against Muswellbrook on Saturday. Meanwhile, Singleton were dominant in their 60-0 win over Denman, and Scone bounced back from their first loss of the season with a 40-12 victory over Aberdeen. In the women's, Merriwall remained undefeated after a 20-12 win over Singleton, while Murrurundi defeated Muswellbrook 10-6. That's your local news and sports. I'm Cameron Smith.
9: National News now.
10: Morning, I'm Jackie Lim. Uni students could save a combined $3 billion over the coming decade if the federal government accepts a simple change to HECS debts. Independent MP Monique Ryan will introduce a private members bill that would push back the indexation date, allowing payments already made by students to be taken into account. The opposition's slide in the polls continues, its primary vote falling to a record low of 17%. Liberal leader Angus Taylor is urging his colleagues to be patient, but admits there's work to do to win back voters.
11: Can't turn around a tanker in a few months. We have to just keep working and plugging away, putting Australians first. I know that's what Australians want to see.
10: Europe continues to swelter. Temperatures in Germany have nudged 42 degrees. The heatwave has now been linked to at least 1,300 deaths, according to the World Health Organization. And new figures have revealed the price of celebrating love. Wedding costs surging 8% compared to the same time last year, with the average wedding sitting at around $38,000.
9: 2NM, your sport now.
10: In sport, a spike in confirmed CTE cases among former AFL players is again raising concerns. 33 former footballers have been found to have the degenerative brain disease, with experts warning urgent action needs to be taken. The AFL says player safety remains a priority, with plans to limit contact during training from the 2027 pre-season. And Queensland has named a 20-man squad for the big Origin decider at Suncorp next Wednesday night. Broncos star Pat Carrigan has been named to make his return from injury alongside Jeremiah Nene, while Lindsay Collins is out with concussion. That's the latest in news and sport.
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1: Mostly fine and sunny conditions expected around the valley for your Monday. A top of 20 degrees this afternoon. Tomorrow we're looking at 20 again with a chance of a late shower. Clearing showers on Wednesday with 22. Rain expected on Thursday, also with 22 degrees. That's your 981 2NM 4-day forecast. 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
12: Warning, this program may cause laughter, lateness for work, and an unexplained craving for bear.
1: Can never get enough bear. Hope you had a fantastic weekend. The weather was kind of nice out there. Still fairly cool conditions. Managed to get a little bit of gardening done, so I'm kind of proud of myself with that. We'll have a look at the Bengala Group 21 first grade results from across the weekend. There was plenty of football to be had. We're also going to talk TV. It's a serious one today. The theme is Predators. We'll do that with Irina in the next 15 minutes to get us there. Train, the cars, and this is Billy Ocean. Hello and good morning. Welcome to your week on the 100% Hunter Breakfast Show, if you just turned up.

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0: their epic Brothers in Arms album of 1985. It's Dire Straits and Walk of Life here on 2&M. iHeart lets you put us in your pocket, take us everywhere you go for better music and more of it. Let's talk some TV.
1: Hello.

0: Oh, Magoo, you've done it again.
1: Here she is now to talk about the best television you've never heard of. Morning, Irina. How are you doing today?
2: I'm doing okay, but I wouldn't call it best. I might call it important television.
1: Okay.
2: Because these are quite two documentaries that are important for people to remember, I think.
1: Right. First one is on the ABC. It's Rolf Harris, Predator. Well, I mean, we know what it's all about. Is it a hard watch, I guess, is my first question.
2: It's only two episodes and they're only 50 minutes each. But I'll be honest, I've had to watch them in like short chunks of 20 minutes. Mm. I imagine that you and I are of the same generation. So we watched him as a kid.
1: Yep.
2: Or at least knew of him as a kid. And then we watched Andrew Denton, which was such a huge show.
1: Yep.
2: And he made a huge comeback with his Stairway to Heaven and the Wobble Board.
1: Absolutely.
2: Right?
1: Yep.
2: He had a massive comeback, and if he hadn't been a disgusting perv who's convicted, so I'm not just alleging, then we would have been celebrating this incredible Australian, right? It's such a huge disappointment. And this, to be honest, like I remember when he got, you know, because he's so old now, like he got sort of went through the trial and it was a little bit like not much, like it was just sort of a bit of, you know, a bit of creepiness, like extra creepiness. But in this documentary, you've got the actual people who he really properly assaulted. No joke.
1: Is there a silver lining to take out of this that it was actually brought to the surface and we became aware of it, unlike some of these predators that they didn't get to face any justice because they died?
2: Honestly, no.
1: Okay.
2: Because some of these women talked about going to the police and the police laughing them away.
1: Oh.
2: We've had P. Diddy and some other people guaranteed this is going on right now. Women are being ignored and, you know,
1: and
2: men and boys as well. It's not just a, you know, a girl's thing, but certainly mostly like the stories of these women who are now old women who literally talk about their life was ended in that moment when he just like assaulted them out of the blue outside a toilet.
1: Mm.
2: It just beggars belief. So is there a silver lining that he gets some justice? Sure. But that's like 60 or 70 years of no justice. So I don't know what the answer is, to be honest. It's horrific. So I think it's really important that everyone watches. The silver lining is it's free and everyone should watch it. And every kid should watch it with their parents. The most disgusting thing was he was the head of a whole like children's sort of public service around teaching children not to approve some bad touching. It was so disgusting. And I can't remember that at all. But he was a spokesperson for child abuse in Australia.
1: I don't remember that. So the other one in the same vein is the Netflix documentary about Michael Jackson. Do we get the same sort of revelations?
2: Very different. And I tell you what, this is very different. Also, you know, a kind of hero of our childhoods.
1: Yes.
2: I think what's interesting, so this is just really mostly about the trial. So he's got his friends and he's also got, you know, some people, you know, he's got people, but mostly about the main trial between him and, you know, this family of two boys that accused him. So it's not really a rehash of the whole thing.
1: Yeah.
2: I think, so it's very much like a doco of that. But what's really interesting is, like, looking at him now, that we even gave him a pass. He's so creepy.
1: Mm.
2: So, yeah, look, I think just two very important documentaries. I will say the Michael Jackson verdict, a lot more boring to watch because it is just a sort of rehash of the trial.
1: All right, you'll find that one on Netflix and the one we mentioned earlier, Rolf Harris, Predator, is on the ABC. And Irina will join us next week to talk some more television, the best you've never heard of.
2: I've got some much better options for next week.
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4: 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Support for the Coalition has crashed to an all-time low in this morning's news poll. Auction markets continue to cool across the major capitals, with Melbourne and Sydney recording their weakest clearance rate since COVID, and a Thai flight attendant is facing up to 25 years in jail after being caught with a kilo of heroin at Melbourne Airport. 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

0: Monday morning, 981 2NM, REO Speedwagon from 1981. Let's have a look at the results for first grade in Bengalla Group 21 across the weekend. On Saturday, the Muswellbrook Rams very much secured fourth position on the table. They defeated the Greta Brankston Colts at Greta, 34-10. A massacre yesterday at Pertec. Looks like the mercy rule was invoked with about 12 or 13 minutes to go. The Singleton Greyhounds thumping the Denman Devils 60-0. It's a tough season for Denman, but they'll be better for it in the future years, I'm sure of that. And the Aberdeen Tigers, probably a little bit of a surprise for them, thumped by the Scone Thoroughbreds, 40-12 at home. That's all your results for Bengalla Group 21. Don't forget to join Pete and myself this coming Saturday, Group 21 Game On, when we break down all of this weekend's games and look at next weekend as well. James Brown and INXS coming your way right after the break here on 2NM.
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6: Come along to the final day of Riding for Mates, the Tropics to the Bush. Our cyclists will complete the final leg of their 4,300k journey into Bulga. 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

0: Exciting times on 981. 2 AM later this afternoon, Shane is going to draw a winner for our 10K cash tracks draw, all thanks to the Muswellbrook RSL Club. So if you've got an entry, make sure you keep those fingers crossed. Pete will be here at midday. Uncle Al is waiting for you after the news. Have a fantastic Monday. And remember, if you can't be good at it.
1: All right, I'll just keep her pointed due north. Don't bump into anything. I'm going to get some shut-eye.
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